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1: Hoss here with a quick update from the Pyramid Contractor Severe Weather Center. As far as here in the Omaha Metro, we are in a tornado watch until 11 o'clock tonight. Just here in the past few minutes, there has been a severe thunderstorm warning to the west of the Omaha Metro. We're talking like northern Lancaster, southeastern Seward, northeastern Saline, and also southwestern Saunders County. That's going to be, again, a severe thunderstorm warning in effect until 7:30 tonight. 60-mile-an-hour wind gusts, some quarter-size hail has been attached with that particular storm. If you're out traveling on I-80 tonight, you're talking about between mile markers 371 and 409. As far as any storms moving into the Omaha metro area, it's going to probably be closer to 8:30, something like that. But we'll keep an eye on things for you and continue to update you with the Pyramid Contractor Severe Weather Center here on CAT 103.7.
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7: Thanks for listening. Glad to have you. We are kicking things off with an artist that has the most nominations at this weekend's ACM Awards, including Entertainer of the Year. 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

0: the School Activities Association because of that. But the Weather Service is putting out that blanket information to keep in mind where there could be some large crowds. I-29 is included in this near mile marker 58. Then I-80 in Nebraska between mile markers 397 and 454. Back in Iowa, I-80 near mile marker 1. So that is for that severe thunderstorm warning in effect until 8:30. Southeast Douglas, northeast Lancaster, Sarpy County, southeastern Saunders, and northern Cass County, Nebraska.
1: All right, we are going to go back to regular programming in a moment and just follow the storm as it moves into the Omaha metro area. But to give you more of an idea of what to expect, as Terry just mentioned there, while you were saying that, Terry, they issued a flood warning for Lancaster County until 10:30 tonight. I'm also seeing some thunderstorm wind gusts up around 60 miles per hour associated with this storm here through Lancaster County. So we're getting some strong winds. We're getting some good rain. And so there's wind warnings. That's part of the severe thunderstorm warning. You get 60 mile per hour wind gusts, especially if you get even just a little bit of hail in there. That's going to do some damage. So we're watching this. The tornadic activity that we've been watching has been for around Gage, Jefferson counties. In fact, moments ago, Terry, there was the tornado warning at 7:33. That was 5 minutes ago. Severe thunderstorm capable of producing a tornado was located near western Nebraska, 17 miles north of Fairbury, and that's moving northeast at 40 miles per hour. So not one that's going to impact the Omaha metro area, but obviously if you're heading east of Lincoln, if you're heading south, southwest of Omaha, Bellevue, then this is a storm you'll run into as you're heading southbound. So we're watching right now, strong storm is coming towards the Omaha metro. Of course, the area is in a tornado watch for the next about 2.5 hours. We'll break into coverage and provide you more details as this heads along the interstate. Right now, if you're between Lincoln and Omaha on I-80, you got to be aware of some strong winds and rain that you're running into as part of this severe thunderstorm. Right now, not a severe thunderstorm warning. Correct me if I'm wrong there, Terry, for Douglas County.
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1: Okay, so we are in the severe thunderstorm warning here.
0: Let me get back to southeastern Douglas County.
1: Got it.
0: And so it's specified that way.
1: All right.
0: All of Sarpy.
1: We'll get you back in here to Armstrong and Getty Weekend Edition and be breaking in. You'll probably expect to hear a lot of us here throughout the next hour. That's Terry Leahy. I'm Scott Voorhees here in the Pyramid Contractors Severe Weather Center on News Radio 1110 KFAB. The time is 7:40.
2: I think he is, yeah. And he might be governor. 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
3: Yeah, they describe him as an embarrassment at briefings and that sort of thing. 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
3: I was going through it, making him take all the nudes of me out of there.
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2: So we're about to play this clip of Javier De Serra sitting down for an interview. And I saw this online yesterday. And David Axelrod, he was the campaign manager for Barack Obama. So he knows a little something about running for office and politics and Democratic politics. He said, as HHS secretary during COVID, Basari rarely was the administration's point person in communicating the American public on the pandemic. This may be the reason why. Here's what it sounded like in the interview yesterday.
3: So he interviewed with Annie Rose Ramos for KTLA 5.

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1: Updating you from the Pyramid Contractor Severe Weather Center here on Cat 103.7. I'm Haas. We do have a severe thunderstorm warning in effect for the National Weather Service. They've issued this for northwestern Sarpy County, Washington County, southern Dodge County, Douglas County, as well as central Saunders County. Again, a severe thunderstorm warning in effect until 8:15 tonight, as this storm is now moving into the metro area, bringing along some high winds, 60 mile an hour, as well as quarter size hail. So please take precautions on that. Again, the severe thunderstorm warning in effect until 8:15 for northwestern Sarpy, Washington County, southern Dodge, Douglas County, central Saunders County until 8:15. And there is also a tornado watch in effect for the listening area until 11 o'clock tonight. More updates soon for the Pyramid Contractor Severe Weather Center on Cat 103.7.

0: National Weather Service in Omaha has issued a tornado warning for central Pottawatomie County in southwestern Iowa, north central Sarpy County, southeastern Douglas County until 9 p.m. At 8:14 p.m., a severe thunderstorm capable of producing a tornado was located over La Vista, or over Ralston, moving northeast at 55 miles per hour. Expected hazards include tornado and quarter-size hail. This is a radar-indicated threat rotation. This storm has a history of producing a tornado along the Platte River northeast of Ashland. Impact. Flying debris will be dangerous to those caught without shelter. Mobile homes will be damaged or destroyed. Damage to roofs, windows, and vehicles will occur. Tree damage is likely. This dangerous storm will be near southeastern Omaha, Council Bluffs, Bellevue, Carter Lake, Midtown, Benson, Exarban, and South Omaha around 8:20 p.m. Etley Airfield around 8:25 p.m. Council Bluffs Airport around 8:30 p.m. Other locations in the path of this tornadic thunderstorm include Underwood, Neola, and Minden. People attending the Omaha Cinco de Mayo celebration and Tall Anderson Field should seek safe shelter immediately. This includes the following highways: Interstate 29 between mile markers 47 and 61. Interstate 80 in Iowa between mile markers 1 and 31.
1: And Nahaka as well. Again, a tornado warning in east central Lancaster, northwestern Oto, and southeastern Cass County until 9 p.m. And this, looking at the radar, this storm is moving towards the Omaha Metro again. So if you're in western Omaha and you're thinking, okay, well, we got through that, well, there's another storm coming right behind it, Terry.
2: Yes, from the southwest. Just like this particular cell, which has led to these tornado warnings involving the metro area, the tornado warning again led to the sirens being heard. We're finally able to pick those up here in Midtown Omaha, our studios in the Dundee area. This tornado warning is in effect until 9 o'clock for the metro, for the Omaha area, southeast Douglas County, north central Sarpy County, and then crossing the river to central Pottawatomie County and Council Bluffs. So tornado and quarter size hail, radar and indicated rotation. The storm has a history of producing a tornado along the Platte River, the one we were telling you about earlier, northeast of Ashland. So a fairly good breakout of the storms as expected, with dangerous conditions, boiling all day, a cold front setting these off as expected. And we certainly have seen the tornado warnings of people moving.

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1: And remember, you can now make us your number one preset on the free iHeart app. That way, when you open the app up or just one tap away, you'll never miss a thing. Rachel checked in. She let us know she made us her number one preset. Playing her song right now. Let me know what you want on

National Weather Service in Omaha has issued a tornado warning for northwestern Montgomery County in southwestern Iowa, northeastern Mills County in southwestern Iowa, southeastern Pottawatomie County in southwestern Iowa until 9:45 p.m. At 9:06 p.m., a severe thunderstorm capable of producing a tornado was located 3 miles east of Silver City, or 17 miles southeast of Council Bluffs, moving northeast at 55 miles per hour. Expected hazards include tornado and quarter-size hail. This is a radar-indicated threat rotation. This storm has a history of producing a tornado near Plattsmouth. Impact. Flying debris will be dangerous to those caught without shelter. Mobile homes will be damaged or destroyed. Damage to roofs, windows, and vehicles will occur. Tree damage is likely. Locations impacted include Carson, Macedonia, Silver City, Henderson, Old Town Park, and Farm Creek Public Wildlife Area. Take cover now. Move to a basement or an interior room on the lowest floor of a sturdy building. Avoid windows. If you are outdoors, in a mobile home, or in a vehicle, move to the closest substantial shelter and protect yourself from flying debris. Repeating, a tornado warning has been issued until 9:45 p.m. for the following counties in Iowa, Mills, Montgomery, and Pottawatomie.

0: Chance of showers throughout the day, high 74. A 100% chance of heavy rain Monday night until a 50% chance of thunderstorms in the early Tuesday morning hours. I'm Elaine Lee Irvin.
1: Commercials cleared. Country loaded.

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1: No way. I am going to pay some bills with it. 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

0: 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And apparently there's some new movement out where more and more people are asking their significant others to delete their exes off Facebook. Gary, is this like even a thing? Should people do this?
1: I think you should just trust them, right?
0: Yeah.
1: You should trust them to not cheat. So, no, you don't have to ask them.
0: I agree. It makes it awkward, too. And it makes it sound like you don't trust them either. All right, more of your answers on this.

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0: 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I'm Casper, and tonight we're finding out if you think it's okay to ask your significant other to delete their ex off Facebook. Hannah, what do you think about this?
1: Oh, 100%. That's old news. I don't want to see that. Absolutely.

0: Omaha's number one for new country, Cat 103.7. I'm Casper. Appreciate you having us on tonight. So apparently this is like a new thing, even though Facebook's been around forever. More and more people are now straight up asking their significant others to make sure they have deleted their exes off Facebook. So just finding out, should you or should you not ask them to do this? Logan, what do you think?
1: I think that's a must before she becomes my wife.
0: Okay, so she needs to do it before then.
1: Yeah, you gotta close the door on the past for the future to happen.
0: All right, so Logan's gonna make you do it before you ever walk down that aisle. You better get those exes off Facebook or wipe them off there. All right, keep the interest coming on this. Call me here and let me know in the free iHeart app. Tap on the red microphone, our talkback mic, to record your answer.
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0: Omaha's number one for new country, Cat 103.7. And thank you for checking in, Rachel. So what do you think? Is it okay to ask your husband or wife to delete their ex off Facebook?
1: Yes, for sure. They should not be friends with them anyway.
0: All right, the majority of you wants them off there. I mean, it kind of makes sense in a way. You really don't need to be friends with your ex on Facebook anymore, do you? I mean, really? You know? I kind of get it.

at 103.7. And I know Monday's tomorrow, and you got the Sunday Scaries thing going on right now. Let's just take your mind off that. Let's get your song on the radio tonight, get you in a good mood here. Let me know what you want to hear right now. If you're on Instagram, say hi. I'm at Casper Radio. 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

Cat 103.7, Omaha's number one for new country. I'm Casper. My wife and kids think it's hilarious, by the way, that I'm walking around in the summertime with hot coffee. I never switch over to iced coffee when it's summertime. I mean, I'll drink iced coffee

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0: 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And we're talking about your coffee choice. Do you switch over from hot coffee to iced coffee in the summer, or do you stick with hot? What do you do? Do you switch to iced, Ed?
1: Of course. I'm not an idiot.
0: Oh, hey, thanks, Ed, for the brutal honesty. 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

0: 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It's the Casper Show. Mason, thank you for checking in. We're debating whether you switch over to iced coffee from hot because it's summertime. Do you do that or not?
1: Well, I can't say no to a nice French vanilla with three creams and six sugars.
0: Okay, fair enough. I'm not sure if it's even still coffee.

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Nas, number one for New Country, Cat 103.7. And here we go into the final hour of the weekend. Let's make it a good one. Let me know what you want to hear to just make this the best end of the weekend ever. 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Tell me what you want on.

0: Steve and Gina in the morning here with another $1,000 winner.
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0: 103.7. And thank you for making us a part of your Sunday night and your weekend. It's Casper, and tomorrow morning it's back. One good thing about it being Monday, the cash contest is back with your next chance to win $1,000 just by listening. Like Christina, she won the money this past week.
1: No way! Oh my gosh! Ah, I just want to scream, but I'm at work, so I probably shouldn't. I have been entering in every day, almost every hour, as much as I can. I've been working this morning, and it's been so busy, so it's a nice little break.
0: Yeah, Christina got the news when she was at work this past week, and she didn't care. She celebrated right there in her office or cubicle or whatever. Everyone heard her, I'm sure, but hey, that's what you got to do. You win $1,000, you got to celebrate. That's awesome. So listen, get ready to celebrate because it's your turn to win the money tomorrow morning with the morning show, and then we do it every single hour all day while you're working as well with the cash contest. 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

103.7, Omaha's number one for new country. And in case you missed it, Ella Lang Lee completely dominated the ACM Awards tonight. She won a ton of awards and some big ones, too. I'm going to run down the results for you, play out one of Ella's speeches back to you coming up here in less than 10 minutes. You won't want to miss this.

0: Cat 103.7, Omaha's number one for new country. I'm Casper, and what a night of the ACM Awards tonight. Congrats to everyone that won, but I gotta say, Evelyn Langley completely owned the show, emerging as the night's undeniable breakout superstar by sweeping multiple major categories and going up on a perfect run on her nominations, highlighted by wins for Female Artist of the Year, Song and Single of the Year, which was in Texas, and additional honors that cemented her as country's biggest rising force. No doubt about that. In fact, if you missed one of her speeches, here's what she said when she won Song of the Year for Choosing Texas. This is so good.
1: If you've ever met me, you know that I am not at a loss for words very often. And all I got to say is thank you, God, for putting me in a room with these three people right here. Thank you to the fans. I don't know why you latched onto this song, but thank you for doing it. Every day we talk about it, we have a little group message called Choosing, and we send stats in there all the time, and it's just, none of us believe it when it comes through, and we're just so grateful. Thank you for loving this song. Thank you for making it your own. Thank you for making it do things that I never would have imagined to even dream for, and I've been dreaming about this job for a long time, and I'm going to shut up and let somebody else talk.
0: So good. Congrats again to Ella. Also, Cody Johnson grabbed the top honor of Entertainer of the Year and Male Artist as well. Big night for him. But again, the story of the night, clearly Ella's dominance, a star-making moment that signals a major shift toward a new generation of hitmakers. Congrats to Ella Langley. ACM Awards tonight, a great show. Hopefully you caught it.
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103.7, Omaha's number one for new country. I'm Casper. Enjoy the rest of your night. And don't forget tomorrow morning. One good thing about being a Monday morning, you get another shot to win $1,000 tomorrow morning with the cash contest. It's back with the morning show. And then we do it every hour all day tomorrow.

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8: Happy Monday, everybody. Welcome to show number 1592. It's After Midnight. I'm your host, Granger Smith. So glad to be with you. I've got some good news headed your way shortly. Hang tight, I'll read that for you. I've got some Nashville news, and Hudson is going to read for you as well. You know I got a bunch of good country music as we begin this work week here. Whatever the reason, you're either still up or just beginning work. Either way, I got you. We're After Midnight.
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Hey, good way to get your Monday going. How about with some good news? I got something to share with you coming up in two songs. Hang tight.

sky. 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And damn, babe,

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1: 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I wanted to say that you're doing a great job. Love listening to you on After Midnight. Thank you.
2: 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Thank you for calling, buddy.

0: 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Ann Hudson is coming up next with all the latest from Nashville. Ann, what's on your radar today?
1: Okay, I'm actually liking this new online trend for the summer, Granger. It involves the late Jimmy Buffett. I'll explain. Coming up in your Nashville news next.

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I teased this earlier, but we're talking about the most iconic sound of summer. Here it is. It's the ice cream truck. If you hear that sound, are you craving something? What do you order, or what did you order as a kid from the ice cream truck? 866-607-8383.

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103.7, Omaha's number one for new country. Okay, topic of the hour. I've been playing this very iconic sound that everyone knows. I don't have to remind you of it. Here it is. It's the ice cream truck. What is the order you're getting at the ice cream truck? Imagine you're 10 years old and you're pulling out those sticky quarters. What are you ordering at the ice cream truck? 866-607-8383.

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1: 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You know what? It doesn't matter. At least you're not alone. We're here with you. 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
1: Hey, Granger. Just calling in to say good morning, buddy, from down here in Northeast Florida. I always listen to you, brother. Keep me awake and do a great job out there, man. Keep it up. Talk to you later. A
2: 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You're doing some good work out there. I appreciate you.

103.7, Omaha's number one for new country. I thought everybody knows extra anything at Chipotle means an extra charge. And a couple of dumb criminals took exception to that. Earl's going to be here to tell us exactly what happened in this dumb criminal story coming up next.

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1: I'm Earl Dibbles Jr. I'm a country boy. I'm an honest boy, too, and crime don't pay. I got a story to prove it. See, police are keeping an eye out for a man and a woman who attacked a Chipotle worker after learning that they order of extra chicken would come with an extra charge. When the worker said that extra meat was going to cost more, a fight broke out. Arrest warrants have been issued, charging them folks with assault and battery in the first degree. Hey, probably going to get an extra charge of just being dumb, too.
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Cat 103.7. Looking for some good phone calls. I'm going to play you on the air. The question is this. What are you ordering at the ice cream truck? Imagine you're 10 years old. You hear that sound, the iconic ice cream truck sound, and you start running and you get nervous because you don't want to miss it. What are you ordering at the ice cream truck? 866-607-8383.

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7: Hey, thanks for starting Monday here with me on After Midnight, y'all. So grateful for you third shifters listening to the show, making this America's favorite radio program, and keeping America rolling 24/7. That's what you do on this third shift. I'm Granger Smith, your host. I'm going to talk about some things that went down on this day in history coming up. I got a little list I want to read for you. Plus some Nashville news with Ann Hudson, stories about your favorite stars out there in Nashville. All of this coming up real soon, so don't go anywhere.

1987, Omaha's number one for new country. On this day in 1980, Mount St. Helens erupted, one of the most powerful volcanic events in U.S. history. I'll share more about that in history, plus some other things that went down on this day coming up in two country songs.

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Last hour, I played a very iconic sound, the ice cream truck, and I started asking, what did you used to order at the ice cream truck? 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
7: 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All you third shifters, it's After Midnight. I'm your host, Granger Smith, and it's hour number four beginning right now. I got a whole bunch of good country music to play for you, and I got this brand new topic I'm asking. You're on death row, and you get one more meal.

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Okay, topic of the hour, brand new one for this Monday. 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
1: Good morning, Ed Ranger. Hey, it's Chuck up here in Kansas, running up and down the highways all hours, day and night. It is an inspiration to listen to you on the radio in the mornings. You've got a strong faith. You've got a good set of morals. And we all have crosses to bear, issues we've been through. Keep on keeping on doing what you're doing. You have a great day. Talk to you later.
0: Well, thank you for the encouragement, Chuck. That means a lot, brother. Thank you.

103.7, Omaha's number one for new country. A woman in Florida was caught on a door cam stealing an adult tricycle while wearing a tiger print onesie. You can't make this stuff up. Earl Dibbles Jr. is going to share this dumb criminal story with us next.

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7: Monday, early risers. Welcome to After Midnight with me, Granger Smith, your host. Hey, I've got some good news to kick your Monday off with, plus some Nashville news. Doesn't necessarily have to be good, but it's news about your favorite stars out there in Nashville and what they're up to. Ann Hudson's got you covered on that. Hey, I'm glad you're here. Thank you for making this America's favorite radio program.

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Hey, good way to get your Monday going. How about with some good news? I got something to share with you coming up in two songs. Hang tight.

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We talked about this last hour, death row meal. 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
1: Yeah, this is Mike in Tuscaloosa, Alabama. Listening 6 days a week, going to work, enjoy your show. Keep it up. Have a good day.
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0: 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Ann Hudson is coming up next with all the latest from Nashville. 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
1: Okay, I'm actually liking this new online trend for the summer, Granger. It involves the late Jimmy Buffett. I'll explain. Coming up in your Nashville news next.

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0: 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Hey, thanks for sharing your Monday here with me on After Midnight, y'all. Before you take off and get your day started, let me remind you, God is great and He is worthy of our praise. I'm Granger Smith, coming to y'all from the Yee Yee Farm in Central Texas. 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

0: Cat 103.7. That's new music from Kenny Chesney called Carry On. Good morning. It is Steve and Gina in the morning. Happy Monday. Steve Lundy.
1: Gina Melton.
0: And you. How are you, Sunshine?
1: Well, I'm good. How's your butt from being at basketball and baseball games?
0: We had eight ball games this weekend. Four basketball, four baseball. And I do have a little bit of buttitis, to be real honest with you.
1: And do you have the ringing in your ears from the squeaking on the basketball court, too?
0: Oh, my gosh. How was your weekend?
1: Great. Went to the Holland Center, Holland Performing Arts Center. What a great place that is. And saw that Inconceivable with Cary Elwes. It was about the Princess Bride, one of my all-time favorite movies.
0: Oh, cool. A little Q&A, too.
1: Uh-huh.
0: But that was really interesting.
1: It was really fun.
0: You know, I've never seen that movie front to back in its entirety.
1: That is just, that's really terrible.
0: Just short pieces of it. I'll have to go to Blockbuster and oh, wait a minute. We don't do that anymore. We did when it came out.
1: Right. They have it on streaming for sure.
0: We got so much coming up today. The final week of your chance to win $1,000 with our 13K payday. Right now, here's Shaboozy and a bar song on Cat 103.7.

0: 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That's Sleepless in a Hotel Room.
1: Have you ever had one of those neighbors in the hotel room?
0: Oh, yeah.
1: They're up late having a,
0: a party?
1: A party.
0: Yes.
1: That's right. That happened to us a couple of years ago when we were on the road with the ball team.
0: Oh, fun.
1: And I'm thinking, wow, we talking newlyweds here or what?
0: We met
1: them in the hallway coming out of the room the next morning. They were like 80.
0: Good for them.
1: Suddenly, I didn't feel like the continental breakfast anymore.
0: What's wrong with you?
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0: Cat 103.7. There he is, Entertainer of the Year, Cody Johnson. The ACMs last night. Congratulations to Cody.
1: That's so great. I voted for him.
0: It is 627. That must be why he won.
1: That's what I think.
0: Think about it.
1: Uh-huh.
0: 55 hitting 67 today with a really good chance of some more storms. We were talking about something you refuse to spend money on. One of our listeners says, hotel Wi-Fi. I'll hotspot my toaster before I pay $14.99 a night.
1: That's hilarious.
0: 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Coming up next, Gina has the three things you need to know.
1: There's a growing trend among Gen Zers that's catching on. I'll have those details on the way.
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0: Cat 103.7. It is Steve and Gina in the morning on this Monday, May 18th. It's 55 degrees right now. Details of your forecast on the way. You know, you and I were just chatting about radios. 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
1: Yeah.
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0: 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You never have to miss a thing. Right now, Gina has the three things you need to know.
1: Damage cleanup is underway after a round of severe thunderstorms moved through eastern Nebraska. Last night's storms produced gulf-sized hail and a 70-mile-an-hour winds. Boy, those winds were crazy last night. At one point, more than 8,000 Omaha Public Power District customers in the Omaha area were without power. That's down to just hundreds now. Efforts are underway to end a strike that has shut down New York's Long Island Railroad, the nation's largest commuter rail system. The National Mediation Board is stepping in as five unions prepare to meet with the Metropolitan Transportation Authority. New York Governor Kathy Hochul is asking commuters to work from home today if they can. And finally, Gen Zers are trying to recreate something nostalgic, and that is going phone-free at parties. It's a growing trend where people literally check their phones at the door and spend the night just talking to each other without screens and meeting new people and building real-world social skills again. And those are the three things you need to know.
0: Why is it the young people have to teach the adults this? Huh?
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0: Showers or thunderstorms likely today, mainly after 5 o'clock this afternoon, a high of 67 tonight, a 100% chance of rain or thunderstorms down to 43. But then some cooler and sunnier days ahead, 60 and 61 the next couple of days with sunshine. Right now it's 55 degrees in Omaha Council Bluffs. 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

0: 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Not only did he perform that last night on the Academy of Country Music Awards, but he also won an ACM along with Ella Langley for Don't Mind If I Do for Music Event of the Year.
1: That's awesome.
0: Yeah, it is Steve and Gina, 6:40. 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
1: We're going to give you a topic or category, and you have 10.37 seconds to give us five items in that category to win four tickets to Adventureland.
0: I will remind you, if you are on hold, please have your radio turned all the way down. 833-813-1037 is the number. We start with Brady in Omaha. Hi, Brady.
2: Good morning.
0: You ready for this, Brady?
2: As ready as all can be.
0: All right. Well, you sound ready, my friend. Here we go. Brady, you have 10.37 seconds to name five animals you would see at the zoo. Go.
2: A tiger, a lion, a monkey, a gorilla, and a bird.
0: All right.
1: There you go.
0: A bird. We'll take a bird. There are lots of birds. All right.
1: Good job.
0: Hey, congratulations, Brady. We've got four tickets for you to enjoy Adventureland Park in Altoona, okay?
2: All right.
0: And you're going to see some classic coasters like Tornado and Outlaw if you've never been there. They got some great rides. And you're going to really enjoy it. So if you hang on, we'll set you up. Thanks to our friends at Adventureland. This is our Steve and Gina Fast Five. We'll do this again tomorrow morning at 6:40 exclusively on Cat 103.7.

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5: We go to the farm today. A man was helping one of his cows give birth when he noticed his four-year-old son standing wide-eyed at the fence, soaking in the whole event.
6: Oh.
5: The man thought, oh, great. He's four, and I'm going to have to start explaining the birds and the bees.
6: Mm-hmm.
5: Well, no need to jump the gun. I'll just let him ask and I'll answer. Well, after everything was over, the man walked over to his son and said, well, son, do you have any questions? His son's all wide-eyed and says, just one. How fast was that calf going when he hit that cow?

0: 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Guaranteed human.
1: Hey, welcome. Glad to have you here. It is Monday, May 18th. It is Steve and Gina in the morning. Steve Lundy.
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3: 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Thank you so much. 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
1: Well, thank you for listening there in Cullen. 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
2: An umbrella is definitely in the forecast today. Showers or thunderstorms likely, mainly after 5, a high of 67. Tonight, a 100% chance of rain or thunderstorms, a low of 43. Right now, it's 55 degrees in Omaha Council Bluffs at 7:02.
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0: 103.7 Stephen Gina in the morning. Coming up, yeah, before 7:30, the single of the year, the song of the year, and more from our ACM Awards last night. It is 55 degrees at 7:07. We're looking at a high of 67 today is all, but really good chances another round of storms. Of course, we'll have you covered with our Pyramid Contractor Severe Weather Center, just as we did last night right here on Cat 103.7 and our direct hookup with WOWT.
1: Mm-hmm.
0: It is Steve and Gina, Steve Lundy.
1: Gina Melton.
0: How was your weekend?
1: It was fantastic. I want to say thank you to our listener, Lisa, who called in on Friday. Actually, she used the talkback mic to remind me about the Princess Bride event going on at the Holland Center. And I did end up going. I actually met Lisa, and it was really, really cool. It's one of my all-time favorite movies, and it was so fun sitting there with a bunch of super fans that knew all the lines.
0: Mm-hmm.
1: And then Cary Elwes, who was Wesley.
0: Good actor.
1: He's been in Mission Impossible.
0: A lot of great movies.
1: Tons of great movies. He was there, so we watched the movie first, and then he answered some questions, and our colleague Scott Voorhees was the moderator, and Scott used one of my questions. I was like, oh my gosh. So I stood up. And
0: what was your question?
1: My question was about talking about how the movie was actually not a hit when it came out in the theaters. The way that it became a hit is on VHS.
0: See, I did not know that.
1: Yeah. I mean, he shared tons of those kinds of stories. Gary did. But that Holland Center is awesome.
0: Isn't that beautiful?
1: It's so nice.
0: Hey, Holland Center, and this, is it Performing Arts who brought this?
1: Yeah, Omaha Performing Arts, yeah.
0: Napoleon Dynamite, okay?
1: Oh!
0: Napoleon Dynamite.
1: That would be so awesome.
0: I had to get some of the cast from that movie.
1: Yes.
0: That'd be awesome.
1: Did you have bleacher butt from all your basketball and...
0: Well, yeah, we didn't have quite as much basketball because Mia got hurt in game one,
1: Aww. So...
0: Yeah, she's had to sit out the rest of the weekend. But we had a lot of baseball, and kudos to the group out there in Gretna. After all the rain, they got the fields ready to go and so forth. And last night had a really nice event. Millard West High School elected me to their Hall of Fame.
1: I'm so proud of you.
0: Oh, thanks.
1: That's so great.
0: For the years I spent there as a booster and doing the PA announcing for football and basketball and even some baseball.
1: Yeah.
0: Terry told me I should become a PA announcer. That way I wouldn't yell at the officials. He said if you're behind the mic, you can't yell at the officials.
1: That's funny.
0: But it was a really neat event. So I want to thank the athletics director, Lance Smith, and Mr. Greg Thiemann, the principal, and the board, the booster board, and mm-hmm. so forth. Just it was a really neat event. All sorts of great kids honored.
1: Awesome.
0: Well, we're getting a lot of requests for this song, and rightly so. Bells, Omaha native Bells, teaming up with Dolly Parton by request, heavy request. This is Son of Jolene. It's 7:08 with Steve and Gina here on Cat 103.7.

0: 93.7, Luke Bryan, That's My Kind of Night. Steve and Gina in the morning. Coming up next, the song of the year, the single of the year from Ella Langley, who had this to say last night at the ACMs after picking up an award.
1: Every day we talk about it. We have a little group message called Choosing, and we send stats in there all the time, and it's just, none of us believe it when it comes through, and we're just so grateful. Thank you for loving this song. Thank you for making it your own. Thank you for making it do things that I never would have imagined to even dream for, and I've been dreaming about this job for a long time.
0: That's her song of the year.
2: So great.
0: Acceptance speech there. We'll play that song of the year, single of the year, coming up in just a moment. Before 7:30 right here with Steve and Gina. You ever have this happen? And I don't know what they call it. It's got to be called something.
2: Mm-hmm.
0: But you're like, you're driving down the street and you're thinking about Bill Brown from high school.
2: Right.
0: And all of a sudden you look up and you see Brown Street.
2: Yes.
0: Or something like that.
2: Or you have it, or you're saying, oh, I want a Jeep. And then you see a Jeep.
0: A Jeep. Yeah. Well, we were playing Bells with Dolly Parton.
2: Yeah.
0: And I looked down and I'm opening what? A baby.
2: Bell. That's weird.
0: Isn't that strange?
2: That is strange. It would have been weirder if you had a baby in the studio, but...
0: Well, that's true. I love baby bells, those little cheese things.
2: Me too. They're the best.
0: And you get to open up that little wax thing that it's in.
2: Yeah.
0: And then when you open up the middle, it looks like Pac-Man.
2: Yes, which you did an impression of Pac-Man for me. Thank
0: waka,
2: you for
0: waka,
2: that.
0: Waka, waka, waka, waka,
2: waka. Oh, fun.
0: I'm thinking, there's bells. And I look down, there's baby bell. I don't know what they call that when that happens. Serendipity, maybe?
2: Yeah,
0: I have
2: maybe.
0: No idea. 55 degrees, a really good chance of storms again today. 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

0: 103.7, Ella Langley coming away a big winner last night, including single and song of the year for that song, Choosing Texas. Mm-hmm. 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
1: Yeah?
0: Because on the 20th, which is Wednesday, Omaha Public Schools dismiss.
1: Uh-huh.
0: On the 21st, which is Thursday, Bellevue and Ralston Schools dismiss. And on the 22nd, Friday, Bennington, Council Bluffs, Elkhorn, Gretna, and Papillion La Vista all dismiss.
1: Nice.
0: Among many others. So, it's a big week. Remember those last few days?
1: Oh.
0: How hard it was to concentrate?
1: A lot of movies showing on those days.
0: Yeah.
1: Which I don't blame.
0: What'd you do today? We watched a movie. Hey, and coming up next, Gina has the three things you need to know.
1: There's a growing trend among Gen Zers that's catching on. I'll have that story on the way.
0: Happy birthday, George Strait. This is one of his biggest, Love Without End, Amen, with Steve and Gina on Cat 103.7.

0: 103.7. Happy birthday, King. That's George Strait on his birthday today. Love without end. Amen. One of the real gentlemen in this world.
1: Yes, for sure.
0: Hey, we have your chance to win tickets to see Drew Baldridge at Barnato on Thursday, June 11th. 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It's that easy.
1: Very easy.
0: It enters you in the drawing, and it's going to run from 5:10 this Friday with EJ through Sunday at 6:10 p.m. The more you listen, obviously, the more chances you have to win from Barnato, Woodhouse, and Cat 103.7. 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
1: Golf ball size hail and 70 mile an hour winds last night as thunderstorms moved through eastern Nebraska. Homes near Ashland sustained damage. According to the National Weather Service, a confirmed tornado was located over Glenwood, Iowa around 9. Investigators have already been out confirming and evaluating yesterday's storm damage. Pabst Brewing is ending production of Schlitz beer after 177 years.
0: What?
1: Yeah. They were once America's largest brewer and were bought out by Pabst in 1999.
0: No, Schlitz. Are you serious?
1: I'm dead serious.
0: Wow.
1: And finally, Gen Zers are trying to recreate something nostalgic, and that is going phone-free at parties. It's a growing trend where people literally check their phones at the door and spend the night just talking to each other without screens, making eye contact, meeting new people, and building real-world social skills.
0: I want to thank Gen Zers for being a good example.
1: No kidding. That's for sure. And those are the three things you need to know.
0: Showers and thunderstorms likely today, mainly after 5 this afternoon. A high of 67 tonight. 100% chance of rain or thunderstorms. If they're calling 100%, you know it's going to happen.
1: Yeah, for sure.
0: Because usually they cover their odds.
1: Yeah.
0: down to 43 tonight, but then a couple of partly sunny days the next couple of days with temperatures around 60. Right now it's 55 degrees in Omaha Council Bluffs. 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
0: 7:40 on Cat 103.7 with Steve and Gina. In the morning, we're just talking about Bob Kingsley and his countdown. I miss Bob Kingsley.
1: I know.
0: What a great voice. Used to hear him right here on Cat 103.7 until his passing. As a matter of fact, I don't know if you ever catch this or not, but occasionally throughout the week, I do an ode to Bob Kingsley. Oh. When I say Kenny Chesney.
1: Yeah, you do.
0: Brad Paisley. That's my tip of the cap to the great Bob Kingsley. It is Steve and Gina. It's 7:40. Let's do our Steve and Gina Google Buster.
1: Going to give you a shot to win a $25 gift card to IQ Car Wash. Here is today's Google Buster question. The number one thing we want at a hotel is fast Wi-Fi. What's number two on the list? The number one thing we want at a hotel is fast Wi-Fi. What is number two on that list?
0: I've got it.
1: Yeah?
0: A black light.
1: No, that is not. Okay. That's not it. Thank you for playing, but no.
0: All right, we'll start with the fifth caller, 833-813-1037. That's 833-813-1037. We'll start with the fifth caller right after we hear from Luke Combs, Sleepless in a Hotel Room. Who planned that?
1: Wow.
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0: 103.7, Steve and Gina in the morning. Luke Combs sleepless in a hotel room, which leads us right to our Steve and Gina Google Buster question.
1: The number one thing we want at a hotel is fast Wi-Fi. What is number two on the list?
0: It's not an infrared black light.
1: It's not.
0: Oh, okay. Never. Okay. All right. 833. It always is in the cop shows. 833-813-1037 is the number. Christy is listening in Moorhead, Iowa. Hi, Christy.
2: Hello.
0: What do you think? What's the number two thing we want in a hotel room?
2: Clean sheets.
0: Clean seats. No, I'm sorry. That's not it. But thank you so much for listening, Christy. Hope you have a great day. Thanks for listening there in Moorhead. We've got Mickey in Omaha. Hi, Mickey.
3: Hi, how are you?
0: Doing great, Mickey. Thank you. What do you think?
3: How about free breakfast?
0: Free breakfast. Ooh, I love a free breakfast.
1: Me too.
0: Especially a little pancake thing that squeaks out there.
1: That is the best. Yeah.
0: That's not it, but thank you so much. We appreciate it. And then you flip that thing over and wait for the ding, and then you got a waffle.
1: Ooh. That's the best.
0: We've got Colton, Macy, and Shelby listening in Dunlap, Iowa. Hello, gang.
4: Hello.
0: Did you survive the storms okay?
4: Yes, we did.
0: Oh, good. That's great awesome. To hear. What do you think? What's the answer?
4: We're going to guess a pool.
0: A pool. No, I'm sorry. It's not a pool, but thank you so much. We appreciate your family listening. That moves us to Nicole in Omaha. Hi, Nicole.
5: Hi.
0: What do you think, Nicole?
5: I would say maybe a view.
0: A view. That's a good guess, but we're not there yet. But thank you so much, Nicole. We appreciate it. It's Monday. We'll give a little hint, not a huge hint, but a little hint on this Monday. It has to do with comfort.
1: Yes.
0: It has to do with comfort. All right. 833-813-1037 is the number. That's 833-813-1037. The number two thing we want in our hotel room. Here's Gabby Barrett and I Hope on Cat 103.7.

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1: The number one thing we want at a hotel is fast Wi-Fi. What is number two on the list? This has to do with comfort.
0: 833-813-1037, our number. Jaime is in Elkhorn. Good morning, Jaime.
2: Good morning, sir.
0: What do you think?
2: Is it a king bed?
0: It is a king bed. Nice job, Jaime. Yes, the number two thing behind Wi-Fi is a king bed. Don't you find it interesting? We want to stay connected more than we do comfortable.
1: Yeah,
2: I know. Yeah, that is crazy.
1: That is crazy.
0: Well, Jaime, listen, we got a couple things for you. $25 gift card to Ike Car Wash and two tickets to see Magic Across America. Starring illusionist Josh Farley. It's going on at the Hispanic Arts Center of Omaha. I love Magic, don't you?
1: Me too.
0: So, Jaime, thank you for listening. If you hang on, we'll set you up. Okay, bud?
2: Sounds good. Appreciate it, sir.
0: Thank you. Thank you, Nicholas. Thank you, Jen. Thank you, Wyatt. It's our 740 Google Buster every weekday morning right here with Steve and Gina. Weather-wise, showers and thunderstorms likely mainly after 5 o'clock this afternoon. We're looking at a high of 67. Tonight, a 100% chance of rain or thunderstorms down to 43. And then brightening up over the next couple of days. Going to stay cool, though. Partly sunny, 60 tomorrow. Partly sunny, 61 on Wednesday. So hang in there. It's going to brighten up. Leave it right here on Cat 103.7 this afternoon and tonight especially. Our Pyramid Contractor Severe Weather Center will have you covered for any severe weather. Right now it's 54 degrees in Omaha, Council Bluffs. On the way, we got music lined up from Megan Maroney, who didn't make the ACMs last night. She was at a friend's wedding. She was in her friend's wedding, so that's where she should be. But we'll hear from Megan Maroney coming up. And the first of 13 chances today to win $1,000 in this final week of our 13K payday right here on Cat 103.7.
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1: I tell you, Megan Maroney proved her friendship. She was, she had to skip the ACMs because she was in her friend's wedding.
2: Yeah.
1: Best friend's wedding. I'm thinking, what would Gina do? Would you go to the ACMs or would that be your ex-friend or would,
2: would you
1: be in their wedding?
2: I think I would go to their wedding. But then really? I'd be like, how much longer is this going to be here, folks? I got to make it to the ACMs too.
1: And have you ever thought about moving your wedding? Yeah, just asking.
2: Yeah.
1: Hey, thanks for being here. Coming up in 60 seconds, your first of 13 chances today to win $1,000 in our 13K payday. This is the final week.
2: Yeah.
1: Okay, but that's still 5 times 13, so that's...
2: It's a lot. Are you still counting?
1: Yeah.
2: It's okay, man.
1: It's a lot of chances to win. That's on the way next.
2: Showers or thunderstorms likely today, mainly after 5, a high of 67, and tonight a 100% chance of rain or thunderstorms, a low of 43. Right now it's 54 degrees in Omaha, Council Bluffs at 8:02.
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0: at 103.7, it's Jordan Davis. Turn this truck around. It is Steve and Gina in the morning on the final week of school for a bunch of schools in the area.
1: Yeah, that's so fun.
0: Starting on Wednesday. I believe Wednesday will be OPS, Omaha Public Schools. Then Thursday, Bellevue and Ralston. Then Friday, Bennington, Council Bluffs, Elkhorn, Gretna, Papillion, La Vista. And I'm sure there are others as well. So, yeah, these were always the fun times. Like, like you said, movie time.
1: Right.
0: What'd you do in school today?
1: Yeah.
0: Had a movie?
1: We watched a movie. Okay.
0: Well. Yeah. Okay. Truth or dare?
1: Truth.
0: Then the final week of school, did you ever leave a little drool on your desk?
1: Maybe.
0: From laying your head down?
1: Pretty sure I did.
0: I remember our teacher said, okay, now you can put your heads down, but you can't fall asleep. Well, that's torture.
1: Yeah, I know.
0: If you put your head down, you can't fall asleep. But I remember I'd wake up, there'd be drool on my arm.
1: That's hilarious. Oh, my gosh.
0: But, no, it's... I just think it's kind of a neat time, too, because, you know, summer, all the hopes for summer.
1: Mm-hmm.
0: And then 2 weeks in, Mom, I'm bored.
1: Yeah, I know.
0: Dad, I'm bored.
1: I know. It's like, guys, come on.
0: But we can expect some showers and thunderstorms this afternoon, so be advised. We'll have you covered with our Pyramid Contractor Severe Weather Center. You went to a neat event this weekend.
1: Oh, it was so cool at the Holland Center on Friday night. It was awesome. It was... Princess Bride, which is one of my favorite movies. They showed the movie, and then they had Cary Elwes, who played Wesley in the movie, make a presentation afterwards, just telling some of the behind the scenes stuff. And, you know, on Friday you were talking about Andre the Giant. He said that Andre the Giant, who plays in that movie, was an absolute goofball, like hilarious. He
0: really?
1: Would do some of the funniest things.
0: That's neat to hear.
1: It was
0: I always
1: awesome.
0: Liked Andre the Giant. I always kind of felt bad for him because, I mean, yeah, you're a superstar, you know, you're a wrestling legend, you're an actor, but life had to be so hard. Can you imagine just getting on a plane as Andre the Giant?
1: I think Carrie said he was 7'4" and like 450 pounds. I mean, a big dude. And what's funny is there's one part in the movie where he kind of bonks, you know, Wesley on the head. He said he actually knocked him out on accident.
0: Really?
1: Isn't that funny? And that's
0: really?
1: And that is the take. That's in the movie where he actually.
0: That was so real. That's because it was real.
1: It was real.
0: Well, that's really cool. I would just like to say performing arts. That's a neat deal you do.
1: Mm-hmm.
0: Napoleon Dynamite, please.
1: That would be awesome.
0: Napoleon. I'd love to get some of those characters in for a Q&A and see the movie.
1: I know it.
0: Well, last night was a big night, and congratulations, Cody Johnson. Among other things, our Entertainer of the Year.
2: I just want y'all to know that when I go home, I take my phone and I turn it face down. When I go home, I am a husband, I am a father, I am a cattle rancher. So listen, I all you fans out here in the Top Bowl, I turn you guys off. And as soon as I step on the jet, as soon as I step on the bus, all I look forward to is seeing you, because I can't wait to see you on that stage so we can experience those motions together.
0: Little status drop there.
1: Mm-hmm.
0: When I step on the jet.
1: That's pretty nice, yeah.
0: That was for ACM Entertainer of the Year, also Male Vocalist of the Year. This is Cody Johnson. I think this is one of his best.
1: Agreed.
0: This is The Painter with Steve and Gina in the morning on Cat 103.7.

0: 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Congratulations, Cody Johnson. Come a long way from when we first had him at the slowdown.
1: Mm-hmm. You know? Yeah, for sure.
0: It is Steve and Gina. Happy birthday today to a couple of country artists celebrating their birthday today. Happy birthday to David Nail.

0: But Rain probably his biggest hit.
1: That's a great song.
0: Although I think we've had enough for a little bit, but as far as Rain.
1: That's for
0: but,
1: sure.
0: But then the great George Strait. And here's what we're going to do for the next 10 minutes. We're going to give you a chance to vote on your favorite George Strait song via the TalkBack on your free iHeartRadio app. Pull out your iHeartRadio app. You'll see the little microphone, a little circle with the microphone there.
1: Mm-hmm.
0: Tap on that. Record what you say, I think, is the best George Strait or your favorite George Strait song of all time. Be sure and include your name. And the one that gets the most votes will play coming up at 8:25 to honor the king. He is still the king.
1: Perfect.
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0: Here with Steve and Gina, we're going to hear from the new male artist of the year from the ACM Awards last night. And today is National Museum Day. Did you know there was a day?
1: I did not know that.
0: Yeah, and if you think museums are just quiet halls filled with dusty artifacts, wait till you hear about these seriously weird ones we have for you coming up in just 10 minutes right here with Steve and Gina in the morning on Cat 103.7.
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0: 103.7. Congratulations to Tucker Wetmore there, the ACM New Male Artist of the Year. That's his song, Brunette. And Tucker comes from that hotbed of country music, Kalama, Washington.
1: Well,
0: it is Steve and Gina here on Cat 103.7. We've got 54 degrees right now. Going to hit 67 today with some showers and thunderstorms likely. What'd you say the size of the hail could be?
1: Golf ball.
0: Oh, man. That's not good.
1: Do not like that.
0: No, don't like the sound of that at all. But we'll keep you covered here with our Pyramid Contractor Severe Weather Center. We're fortunate to have some really nice museums in this area. Think of Joslyn, you think of the Durham and others. There are some really some neat ones. But there are some bizarre museums out there, too. It makes you almost wonder, like, why when you hear about them. Some of the most obscure ones, and you can see this up on our Steve and Gina page at thecat.com for the full story. But maybe when you're, you know, taking the kids out for vacation, why not take them, if you're up in the Northeast, to the Museum of Bad Art? In Boston, Massachusetts.
1: The Museum of Bad Art.
0: Yeah.
1: Okay.
0: Now, some people would say that's, you know, all in the eye of the beer holder. But anyway.
1: A beer holder. Yeah.
0: You've got the Museum of Clean in Pocatello, Idaho. I think you would like this.
1: Yeah.
0: Everything clean in Pocatello, Idaho. The National Museum of Funeral History in Houston, Texas. Things are kind of dead there.
1: Oh, that's funny.
0: For the most time. Now, I would like to go to this one just because I like this kind of thing, but Roswell, New Mexico. Wouldn't you expect it to be in Roswell, the International UFO Museum?
1: Oh, cool.
0: A couple of more in Roslyn, South Dakota, Gina. Road trip. You can go to the International Vinegar Museum.
1: Oh, whoopee. That sounds fascinating.
0: But closer to home in Iowa. Iowa has the Matchstick Marvels Museum in Gladbrook, Iowa.
1: Okay.
0: Where the entire, well, it's, everything's built from tiny little wood sticks, as you can imagine. Matchsticks. That takes patience.
1: Oh, my gosh.
0: Again, that is in Gladbrook. And then in Nebraska, go to Plainview, check out the Clown Doll Museum. No way.
1: Uh-uh. Nope.
0: I'm happy that they have that. You know, I'm sure it's a big deal in Plainview, but 7,000 clown dolls. I don't like clowns, and I'm a little scared of dolls. It's a mix of the two, each one of them with a different little equally unsettling smile.
1: No, thank you. I'm fine with clowns. It's the clowns as a no.
0: And they, if you're looking for it, they spell clown with a K, Nebraska's Clown Doll Museum. Check all this out up under Steve and Gina page at thecat.com. Well, the voting is in. We've had a lot of votes for George Strait songs, their favorite George Strait song. And today, of course, is the King's birthday, as we said. And this one came up more than the others. Now, it's a great song, but I was kind of surprised this came in at number one.
1: Okay.
0: What's coming up in the Smile File before we hit this?
1: A Smile File that's going to prove it's never too late to realize your dreams. I'll have that on the way.
0: Happy birthday, George Strait. This is what Cat listeners said they wanted to hear. All My Ex.

0: Cat 103.7, The King, George Strait, All My Exes Live in Texas. It is Steve and Gina. Did it surprise you that was the one that got the most votes?
1: A little bit. I mean, you know.
0: Well, he's got so many.
1: Well, it's his signature, you know, song in some ways.
0: Has over 60 number one songs. Where do you start?
1: Yeah.
0: It is Steve and Gina, 54 degrees right now, and we'll check that stormy forecast coming up. But first, Gina has the three things you need to know.
1: Golf ball size hail and 70 mile an hour winds last night as thunderstorms moved through eastern Nebraska. Homes near Ashland sustained damage. And according to the National Weather Service, a confirmed tornado was located over Glenwood, Iowa, around 9. Investigators have already been out confirming and evaluating yesterday's storm damage, and those storms will continue today. Pabst Brewing is ending production of Schlitz beer after 177 years. Schlitz was once America's largest brewer and was bought by Pabst in 1999.
0: No Schlitz. That's just hard to imagine.
1: It really is. Mm. And finally today in our Smile Files story, this really proves you are never too old to chase your dreams. Meet Dawn. She's 72 years old. She's a nurse. And she just recently went back to medical school and is now starting her residency as a doctor. When Dawn was a kid, her mom always said she'd grow up to be a doctor, and that's what Dawn believed too. But, you know, kids, marriage got in the way a little bit. Well, now at 72, she just graduated from medical school and is stepping into a 3-year residency.
0: My goodness.
1: Isn't that neat?
0: That's hopeful and yes. Very neat and very inspiring. And that's why it makes our Smile File. Well, my friend, this is the final week of our 13K payday. You still have plenty of chances to win $1,000 like right now. 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
1: That's COIN, C-O-I-N. 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
0: Showers and thunderstorms likely again today, mainly after 5 o'clock, so have your radio on Cat 103.7 for our Pyramid Contractor Severe Weather Center updates. High is 67 today, 100% chance of rain or thunderstorms tonight, and then brightening up over the next couple of days. Right now it's 54 degrees in Omaha Council Bluffs. Just seconds away, Josh Ross, Jason Aldean, Justin Moore, and more. 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
0: Yeah.
1: It might be us saying, hey, you win $1,000. Coming up next in our Nashville Now Report, some of the highlights from the ACM Awards from last night. They are in the books. Who are the big winners? That's after Justin Moore, Time's Ticking, with Steve and Gina on Cat 103.7.

0: 103.7 is your number one for new country. It is Steve and Gina in the morning. We're getting set to kick off our 9 and 9. If you're new, every weekday morning at 9 o'clock, we play at least 9 in a row uninterrupted for you at 9 a.m. So that's coming up right here on Cat 103.7. Time for our Nashville Now report. Well, the ACM Awards are in the books, and there were some big winners last night. Here's some of the highlights as far as winners.
1: For Single of the Year, Ella Langley, Choosin' Texas.
0: Also, Song of the Year, Ella Langley, Choosin' Texas. And here's a bit of her acceptance speech.
2: Every day we talk about it. We have a little group message called Choosin'. And we send stats in there all the time. And it's just, none of us believe it when it comes through. And we're just so grateful. Thank you for loving this song. Thank you for making it your own. Thank you for making it do things that I never would have imagined to even dream for, and I've been dreaming about this job for a long time.
0: Co-written with Luke Dick, Joy Beth Taylor, and maybe you've heard of her, Miranda Lambert.
1: Oh, yeah.
0: Yeah, congratulations, Ella.
1: Album of the Year went to Parker McCollum for his album, Parker McCollum.
0: New Male Artist of the Year, Tucker Wetmore.
1: New Female Artist of the Year, Avery Anna.
0: Duo of the Year, Brooks and Dunn.
1: Group of the Year, the Red Clay Strays.
0: Big favorites around this area.
1: Yes.
0: Male Artist of the Year, Cody Johnson.
1: Female Artist of the Year, Ella Langley.
0: And Entertainer of the Year, Cody Johnson. Congratulations to all the winners. That is a big, big deal.
1: It's huge.
0: Happy country birthday today to David Nail. Remember this song?

0: And happy birthday to the king of country.
1: Cowboys like us sure do have fun. Racing the wind, chasing the sun.
0: The great George Strait celebrating his birthday today. Happy birthday, King. And that is a look at Nashville now. We're going to kick off our 9 and 9 with Kane Brown next, right here with Steve and Gina in the morning on Cat 103.7.
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0: He'll be coming to Harrister Cove on September 11th. That's Russell Dickerson. It happened to me on Cat 103.7 with Steve and Gina, just in the early going of our 9 at 9.
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0: 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That's Darius Rucker and Don't Think I Don't Think About It.
1: Yeah, coming our 9 to 9, we got Mitchell Tenpenny lined up for us. Here's Morgan Wallen and Don't We with Steve and Gina in the morning on Cat 103.7.

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1: Hey, we're in the final week of our 13K payday, but that's plenty of chances to win $1,000. 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

0: 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George Burge and Luke Bryan and Ride, Ride, Ride. 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

Great job wrapping up the ACMs last night by performing a cover of The Gambler, which I thought was pretty cool. Yeah, he did a great job on that. On the way, Eric Church music, Morgan Wallen too, but now Jordan Davis is here on Cat 103.7.

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1: 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Thank you so much. I feel awesome.
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Justin Moore here in the Cat Country Cafe, where it's time here on a Monday afternoon to play the Lunchbox Lyric Game. I'm going to play a portion of a Sarah Evans song today. I'm going to stop it. You've got to get the lyrics that come right after that point. You sing along with these songs, but how well do you know the words? We're going to find out, all right? Now, what you're playing for today is a couple of tickets to get head out to Nelson Produce Farms to check out their Strawberry Fest. You can bring out the family for You Pick Strawberries while supplies last. Sweet treats and classic farm fun out there. You can enjoy the taste of summer right from the field. Now, that'd be some kind of cool memories to make with the kids, right? We can do it if you know the lyrics to this Sarah Evans song. You ready? Here we go. Gonna stop it right there. What's the next line of that song? Do you have it down? One more time? All right.

0: Put it there. Give me your lyrics to that. What comes right after that point? The numbers to the studio is 833-813-1037. 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
1: Prettiest girl I'd ever seen. Look at her, man, look at me.

Chris Jansen's Me and a Beer here in the Cat Country Cafe as we hang out here on a Monday afternoon, keeping an eye on the skies, seeing whether this severe weather stuff starts firing up a little bit later this afternoon. But in the meantime, let's think about strawberries. I do love me some strawberry shortcake. Oh, boy. All right, I got to stay focused. We're playing the Lunchbox Lyric Game to give you a chance to grab some tickets to Nelson Produce Farm, their Strawberry Fest. You go out and pick strawberries while supplies last, get some sweet treats and some great memories as well. Now, what you got to do today is get the right lyrics to this Sarah Evans song. Heading over now to 833-813-1037.

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0: Rocky Mountain Low. Corey Kent and Cole Wetzel here in the Cat Country Cafe. I'm Hoss, hanging out with you during the lunch hour. Got more requests ready to go here yet. Got Ella Langley, Morgan Wallen on the way for you. And, of course, last night the ACMs were out in Vegas. Cody Johnson ended up scoring the Entertainer of the Year. Ella Langley walked off with several awards. Lots of great performances, including Dan and Shay. They have this ACM Lifting Live segment, and they tied that into Mental Health Awareness Month, which is going on here in the month of May. And Lauren Elena had a very emotional introduction of their song, Say So. And then the guys performed their new song, Say So, which will, as they had a friend that took his life. And it was pretty powerful. If you missed it, I've got it. You can check out not only Lauren's introduction, but also Dan and Shay's performance of their song, Say So. It's on now at thecat.com. Keyword, Hoss.
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0: Thomas Rhett here this afternoon on Cat 103.7, where you could win $1,000 this hour to spend any way you want. What do you think? 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You know, kids are getting out of school, but there's still tournaments to get to over the weekend. 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

0: 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Got that award last night in Vegas. Congratulations to Cody Johnson from Cat 103.7. 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

hanging out here on a Monday afternoon, getting you through the workday. I've got music ready to go yet from Jordan Davis, Brad Paisley, and now you get George Burge and Luke Bryan, their duet, Ride, Ride, Ride. 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

0: 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There was Ellen Langley here on Cat 103.7. 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

0: 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How about some Kane Brown now in Cat Country?
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Capital 3.7. My name's EJ, getting ready to take you on the ride home. I have another keyword so you can win your $1,000 with our 13K payday coming up. That's on the way just after 4. Hang on for that. Right now, Blake Shelton music on Cat 103.7.

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Thanks for making us part of your ride home today. Appreciate you spending a bit of it in cat country. 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

0: 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We are number one for new country. There's Luke Bryan, country and she knows it. Hey, it's EJ getting ready to jump into the 5 o'clock stomp to get your toes tapping on the ride home. Got Russell Dickerson and some throwback Brooks and Dunn in there, along with another keyword to win your $1,000 with our 13K payday, so hang on for that. You got big plans for Memorial Day weekend this weekend? You know, when I was a kid, we'd always that was always the first weekend we got out camping. We'd go up to Fremont Lakes, or we'd go out to Louisville, something like that, and just throw the old line in the water and do some fishing. Oh, it was always a great weekend. Hope you got big plans. You can check out the world's largest American flag unfurling. That's happening Friday at Memorial Park with Patriotic Productions. I drove by that on the way to work today, and there's signs all along Memorial Park talking all about it. So that's a little fun you could have on Friday. Hey, we're going to kick off the 5 o'clock stomp with Jelly Roll next, but first we got to take a look at traffic on Cat 103.7.
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0: 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My name's EJ. Thanks for riding home with me tonight. We are less than a minute from Luke Combs after this look at traffic on Cam 103.7.
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1: My husband and I just celebrated our 24th wedding anniversary yesterday, so we might do a little trip. This is Tammy from Cullen, Nebraska, and I just won $1,000 just for listening to iHeart Radio. Thank you so much. I feel awesome.
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0: 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It's EJ inside your radio, dishing up some Blake Shelton for you. That one's called Let Him In Anyway. On the way, I got another keyword so you can win your $1,000 with our 13K payday. We'll do some Jordan Davis and Morgan Wallen for you as well. Are you a big Disney fan? Going on down at the Durham Museum, they have an exhibit called Heroes and Villains. It's the art of the Disney costume. You can check out over 70 costumes from some beloved characters from Disney. Cinderella, Maleficent, Captain Jack Sparrow, and so many more. It's pretty cool. It's going on all summer long down at the Durham Museum. So if you want to get the kids out of the house after school's out and do a little something fun, head on down and check that out. Got some Ella Langley up next for you right now. Let's get a look at traffic on Cat 103.7.
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This is the final week to win $1,000 with our 13K payday. Have you won your grand yet? I'll give you another chance. Another keyword is coming up just after 6. Right now, it's Bailey Zimmerman on Cat 103.7.

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1: 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I am going to pay some bills with it. 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